hammer pillado. Massive stereo. This is techno. House is not my home, but a techno. About the late Rip JB that is sad on natural TV. I'm when it white is off the main things that I heard when I strolled down the lane of memory. Man, I am with that. Dave Brown is dead. È arrivato Magna, Lucchino il contadino di Ravenna, Cristian da Palazzolo, Andrea da Urbino. 338 14 11 001. Dai, dai, dai, dai!

0: Jason Momoa, ti chiamo insieme ad Achille, fratello, tranquillo Jason.
1: Total chaos, man's resurrected, I'm confused and things are getting hectic in my brain. What has happened? Could this be a bit misunderstanding? It is. The hard worker man is showbiz. This is alive, so your bosses don't be misled. Trust the newsman said.
0: È arrivato il cavallo pazzo. Yeah.

justice of cause and effect, respect, love, compassion. This is my church. This is where I heal my hurts. For tonight, God is a DJ.

It's nice to be important, but it's more important to be nice. Fortune!